0: had to be dealt with. 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
1: Dans ton casque radio Canal Sud, téléphone 05 61 25 95 43 ou 05 61 53 36 95.

moment in God we trust is at a dollar. That's the only thing they talk about. Go to church with no money.

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My mask is my master, the trumpeter weeps. But his voice is so weak as he speaks from

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But the customers dancing, well, they're just marking time. You can turn to your partner and say, how does it seem?

begins with a blessing, but it ends with a kiss. Making life easy, but making it worse. You just turn to your partner and say, how does it seem?

I hear like what a lapping whistle sounds by the shore, while I stand on the roadway or on the pavement green. I hear it in the deep of score.

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You guys are too much, man. Now, back in the days, there was a moment at the party where the B-Boys would get their thing. So I'm going to play the B-Boy National Anthem. It goes something like this. B-Boys, wherever you are.

0: Had enough of the hair, Joe. 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
0: 27 years, y'all. 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

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The arrangement was done by Alan Broadbent. And this is a great Michel Legrand tune called What Are You Doing the Rest of Your Life? 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

0: back again. And of course, you're listening to WBAI in New York, and this program is Labyrinth. My name is Haile Selassie, and we're speaking with Baba, or maybe Ras Baba.
1: Hello? Can I give a message?
0: Go ahead, man.
1: Yeah, I'd just like to say,

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A

I live for this. I love this moment, this connection that we have. And I'll always remember it, and I will always cherish all of this. All of it, every reload, every single hand that's placed in the air because I asked you to. Every single scream, every boo, everything. I remember it all, and I'll forever cherish these moments, you know. Yeah, with this we give big shouts out to the ravers and the clubs and the raves that made this happen, you know. This what we live every day.

yayi talo dam yayi tuko yayi talo dam ko banda kufi kufi nyonson basi na zandu na kosomba talo dam apona koyika molai tufa tufa tufa kimbatata tufa tufa.